on a 7 day, on a 7 month time. The 7 doctors say that he was born for good luck.

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Baby, baby, I'm rolling. 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Oh, baby, I'm real gonna have some fun. Baby, don't go. Baby, don't go. Baby, don't go. Baby, don't go. Baby, don't go. It's cold. I need you. Come on, baby, whole lot of shit going on. I'm going home. See my baby. Yeah. Home, home, home. We have to see my girl. Been so long.

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The tequila I drank eases the pain. It erases the sound of your tears as they fell to the floor. And the fear in your eyes as you walked out the door. Maria, come home. Maria, come home. I don't wanna spend another night all alone.

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I sit on the edge of the bed in the kids' empty room and wonder why everything always gets so confused. If you'd only just stop talking, baby, let me cool down, you'd still be here with me, here with me now.

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I have heard this too many times. This doesn't really make sense. You know, he insults my intelligence. I'll get up there and drive the damn train myself, take him out of here, wherever it is he wants to go. Use

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Just a little stop, that ain't all that important. I doubt seriously if there's anybody there to get on. Just take this man wherever it is that you will take him, to the end of the line, however far that is. Thank you very much. And you're on your way back, you can stop in if you ain't got nothing to do. You ain't bad to look at yourself, you know. And there's a little empty space here now. I mean, we can talk about it. I may get on the train and go with you to the other end of the line. That is, depending on how strong a line you got. Come on now. You know, but what you gonna say? Oh, that's nice. Thank you. Oh, darling. Now, when you come back, blow the whistle. I'll be standing by the track. I got something to talk to you about, baby. You ain't heard no story till you hear mine. You know what? I'll sing. I'll put you on music. You want a little good voice on there? People need something nice to listen to. I can sing a little bit. Ooh, night train, cold train, baby. Slow train, soul train. Just put this man on any train. Get him out of here. No good thing. Take him out of here. Caboose. Put him on the caboose. Tail end of the train. I don't care where he is. Just don't slow down. For goodness sake, don't slow down. Whew. I'm feeling better already. Blow the whistle. Keep on by, baby. I'll catch you on your way back. Round trip. I'll pay for the ticket like I told you. You can trust me. Just take that man with you wherever you go. Take him out of here. Train don't need to stop here no more.

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1: Oh, he's a little bit old. That hurts. 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
0: Well, them groupie girls ain't what they're cracked up to be. Not all of them, anyway.
1: Well, I'd really like to find out for myself, don't you know? I've had a kind of quiet life down here on Music Row.
0: Oh, I know.
1: Well, man, what do you think?
0: Man, I don't know.
1: I really think that I can make the grade.
0: Daddy-o, daddy-o.
1: There'll be some changes made. I think I was sharp there.
0: Just play one.

0: Well, I'd really like to find out for myself, don't you know, 'cause, like I said, I've had a sheltered life down here on Music Row.
1: Well, maybe so.
0: Well, what do you think, Mark?
1: I don't know.
0: I really think that I can make the grade. There'll be some changes. Now listen to this. I'm going to play some

0: She's always been as mean as she appeared.
1: Oh, yeah.
0: Ain't done no rock and rollin' for years.
2: They should put her in the crusher,
0: oh,
2: I

0: She's got Shazzy Rock, the gearbox shock. She's had her day.
1: It's all over for that old heap. She needs a whole lot more than beauty sleep.

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And they were more rock. My parents were sort of hippies, you know, and they listened to a lot of things. But I was listening to all the blues people when I was musicians. But I was also listening to soul artists, R&B artists like Marvin Gaye and Al Green and Sly Stone and Stevie Wonder, a lot of and Stax as well. Listening to them, but you know, I would listen to all of that, and then I would also have the rock side, which my father was and Jimmy Vaughn and Stevie, they were all into Blind Faith and Cream and Jeff Beck, Truth, Beckola, and all the bands that were coming out of London.

love it. That's it. That's it. Step right over here. No, wait, put those boots back on.

I was like, oh, those are friends of mine, Wendy and Lisa. And I just said, well, what about working with them, you know, for the next album? Because the sound was something I wanted, I really liked, and I wanted to go for. So he called them up, and they were interested, and we got together, and we sort of hit it off. But, you know, for me, this album was an important moment because I was considered a blues musician only. I wrote these songs that weren't blues. So there's nothing I could do about it. That's what came out of me. It was a gift. So I wanted to have my own voice and to sort of make my mark as what my music was, whatever that was. This was my way of sort of like saying, well, I do something, and this is the kind of music that I make. But I wanted to break away from just being the Archangels guy, because that's all I got is people saying you're just that one thing. Four of these songs were written during the Archangels. Ain't Going Down Slow is a song that I wrote when I was in the Archangels, and I used to do it sound checks with the Archangels.

that kind of oud playing. But then, you know, I'm going to the other side. I'm going to Morocco and Mali. I'm just going just to see what happens, to throw myself in that, because being American, I'm not used to, it's going to be a lot different than what I'm used to. So culturally, it'll be a shock, I'm sure, but I want the challenge. I want to go, and I just want to get away from everything. Yeah, that's what I want. I want to see that. Even though it's going to be in September, which will be the hottest place on the planet. It'll be 110, 120, no, that hot and dry. I heard Egypt, like Aswan and Luxor, in like the end of August, 120. I also have a band. I've been doing work with Erica Badu as well. I've been working with her, and her next album are a lot of the songs that I worked with her on, wrote, and played on. And then she's on a couple of my tracks. She's on a track called Oh Death, which is a Charlie Patton song. And she sang with me on the blue, old blues track that will be released next month. And she's singing with me. Well, the album, there's an album, it's a blues compilation of old blues songs and two new blues songs. And I did a version of Oh Death. Universal's releasing, it was supposed to be for Starbucks release, and they were going to put out like 12 of the greatest blues songs ever, all greatest blues songs. But they wanted two new artists to do two new blues songs. So they got Charlie Musselwhite and Jimmy Vaughn, and me and Erica Badu. So I did a song called Oh Death off of Charlie Patton and Bertha Lee, his wife. They did. So me and her did that.

0: maybe, maybe you'll come back home one day. Yeah.
1: Now you're a mean, mean mistreater.